0: Korábbi műsorunk ismétlését hallottátok.
1: There are times when you get suckered in by drugs and alcohol and sex with women, okay? But it's when you do these things too much that you've become an addict and must get back in touch. You can

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Young and old die before their time. Smiles turn to grief, we all do fine.

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2: London?
1: Yes, London. You know, fish, chips, cup of tea, bad food, worse weather, Mary fucking Poppins, London.

0: Give me a name.
1: No, no. Boris. Boris the Blade?
2: Yeah.
1: As in Boris the Bullet Dodger?
0: Why do they call him the Bullet Dodger?
1: Because he dodges bullets heavy.

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That means that a single pig can consume 2 pounds of uncooked flesh every minute. Hence the expression, as greedy as a pig.